0: way at them and they know I tip the top. Pop down, rolling your stone, we live in top. 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Tell the DJ I'm on it, pull up. When we pull up,
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1: Hey babe, it's me. Listen, me and a bunch of us are going out for Gabby's birthday after work. I'll be out late, so I'll see you when I see you. Okay, yeah, talk to you soon. Love you. 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I'm still here. Can't wait to come home to you. I'm in a wild mood right now. Hey, it's me. It's going to be another late one tonight, so don't wait up, okay? I'll see you tomorrow. Hi, it's me. Sorry I was late. I had to cover Tara's shift because there was no one else to do it. And let's be honest, I need the extra passion. See you at home. Love you.